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0: while they're playing video games, yo. 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Come on, man, don't do me like that, man. Like, I really out there trying.
1: How are they gonna get paid? What is your plan?
0: I train. I have a plan. You just need to trust me, man.
2: Skiddly down, down, down.

0: Ràdio Marina, sempre al teu costat.
1: I wanna dance by water 'neath the Mexican sky. Drink some margaritas by